a warm latte, a comfy chair, and some mellow music you love. 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

nothing's behind it. I've been running on a quiet road in case I gotta fall. I think when people suffer loudly, they ain't suffering at all. Maybe someday soon someone will kick down that brick wall, but all these little things together don't build up to something small. I've learned that if you try to chase the sun, you're never gonna catch it. 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
1: 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Or on your street where a ride is there to take you to the doctor? 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
2: 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With that rare watch, you're the heavyweight champ of any room. 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
1: I am.
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1: Alright.

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1: When you think of health, where does your mind go? 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At your grocery store where an allowance makes it easier to eat healthy? Or on your street where a ride is there to take you